old-fashioned things. The sound of rain upon my windowpane, the starry songs that April sings.

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2: I don't think you realize what you're doing to me. 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

I'm hoping I won't wake up tomorrow and find out it was all a dream. 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And I find myself believing, believing in you, believing in love. And I'm slipping deeper

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1: Everybody thinks show business is really all bright lights and peaches and cream and driving the big fine cars with the chauffeur driven limousines and things. The ladies wearing the minks dragging the floor and carrying on diamonds big as half a dollar. But it ain't like that. 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